0: Music 90s and Zeros.
1: Hier hoor je de beste 90s en Zeros hits. Non-stop.
2: Informer, you know, say that I'm a snowman, I go blam. I like you, boom, boom, damn. Take the man that says...

0: Excuse me.
1: My name is
0: Slim Shady. Can I have the attention of the class? For 1 second.
1: My name is
2: Slim Shady.
0: Hi, kids. Do you like violence?
3: Yeah,
0: wanna
3: yeah,
0: see me
3: yeah.
0: stick 9-inch nails to each one of my eyelids?
3: Uh-huh.
0: Wanna copy me and do exactly like I did?
3: Yeah.

0: Q-Music 90s en Zero's.
1: Hier hoor je non-stop de beste 90s en Zero's hits.
2: Look, if you had one shot, one opportunity to seize everything you ever wanted in one moment, that you capture it.

hard to say that I'd rather stay awake when I'm asleep, because my dreams are bursting at the seams.